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All right, we are coming up on some of our last pieces here before I head out. Just want to give a quick shout out to Judy Pinnell for being one of our few regular listeners. I would also like to point out part of the reason that I had to miss some of my shows recently is because I was at the Virginia Ren Fair, from where I got two artists that I listened to there, who I really liked. 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

0: There's only one place on the dial you can hear. 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
1: Dave Burrett,
0: Matt Lightcap,
1: Paul Brett
0: Hirschfeld, Ken Craig Tate, Amanda Monaco,
1: Springfield Joe,
0: Levine, Chicago Underground,
1: Ray Bell,
0: Medeski,
1: Dave Douglas,
0: Hoggins and
1: John McLaughlin,
0: William Hooker,
1: Coltrane,
0: Galactic,
1: William Sonner,
0: Gil Joe,
1: Pharaoh, Sex,
0: Johnny Abraham,
1: Stanley Ornette,
0: Jimmy Smith,
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shall we expect the approach of danger? Shall some transatlantic giant step the earth and crush us at a blow? Never. All the armies of Europe and Asia could not by force take a drink from the Ohio.

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I am in earnest. I will not equivocate. 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And I will be heard.

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This is Master Shake of the Aqua Teen Hunger Force. 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
0: 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Tortured to death.
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0: Prisoners of war.
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0: Jack Mills,
1: Nancy and the Two Meetings,
0: New Minds,
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0: Jean-Luc,
1: Filibuster,
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1: 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What's wrong with Thin Lizzy?
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situation's kinda dire. Because I'm one of the livest rhymers, it's also a 9-to-5-er. I wait until nighttime to rhyme in ciphers. My supervisors always ask it why my eyes are tired. I thank God I'm not a firefighter, cause every morning I drink coffee till I'm nice and wired. That keeps me up until lunchtime, and then I eat, but the rhinitis is unkind. Fell asleep at a red light one time in front of middle schoolers on an afternoon bus ride. I'm unsigned, so that's how it is.

tonight. 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If I can't pay the toll, I gotta ask no again. You already knowing, kid. I'm a juice board member and a bloat again. My Friday night yearning hunger. It's curb to serving suckers and herbs at the urban underground. 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
1: An old woman can sit. An old man can sit. A chump can sit. A coward can sit. Anything can sit. Well, you and I have been sitting long enough, and it's time today for us to start doing some standing and some fighting to back that up.

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know, but sometimes you ask yourself, where's the peace? 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

0: So you see what I'm saying, son? You know, we try to just open up the mind through the rhyme and just rise above, you know what I'm saying, all the stresses out here in this fucking capitalist society. I mean, they're trying to fucking choke us to death with this shit, man.
1: I know, man.
0: I mean, it's an unhealthy way to live, man.
1: Who you telling? Shit, it's crazy.
0: What you, Black?
1: Cooler, man. You know, you're trying to keep the lights on, keep the child support paid. You know how it goes.
0: I feel that, man. Yeah, it's rough surviving out here.
1: Hell yeah.
0: What the fuck, man?
2: Freeze! Put your hands up!
1: What the fuck, man?
2: Get him up!
0: Yo, you got the wrong fucking
2: hands
0: up, man.
2: Get your fucking hands up now!
3: Dispatch, we got a tweet, Garcia. I'm going to need some backup.
1: Yo, get off me, man. Yo, he didn't do nothing, man.
2: What the fuck, man? You're going to bring the fucking up!

when you go into James Brown's past and you realise what he's done. He was definitely one of the greatest performers. They say there's a handful of people that started soul music, and they are James Brown, Sam Cooke and Jackie Wilson. But James Brown is one of the most magnetic performers I think I've ever seen. There's some early shots of James Brown. If young people were to see it, they'd understand a lot of what goes on today.

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1: One, two,
0: three, four.
1: Chipmunks are go!
2: Yeah!
1: Chipmunks!
3: WVT would like to remind you not to drink and drive. It doesn't matter how much you've drunk or where you're going. Alcohol impairs your hand-eye coordination, and operating a motor vehicle while under the influence can be fatal. Do yourself a favor. If you think you might be drunk, you are, and shouldn't be driving.

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1: And I mean, I took a tour around the city, man. I mean, it looks... I never seen New Orleans lifeless. It was so traumatic that it brought tears to my eyes. Just look at it. We're talking about houses on top of houses. I mean, the whole blocks that was destroyed, you know what I mean? You're talking about devastation, man. I mean, it was horrible. I mean,

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1: Ow! Ow! Ow! Ow! Ow! Ow! Shit! Ow! Ow! Fucking stomach cramps! Ow! Ow! Ow! This is... Oh my God! Ow! Ow!
0: I'll be okay. I just gotta lie down for a few minutes.
1: Ow!

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0: So what'd you guys think?
1: I think that was not a good movie.
2: Wrong.
3: It ruled. My new all-time favorite movie ever.
0: How could you possibly
1: just
0: think that?
1: Awful.
3: It was a little effects heavy, but a very smart script. Well acted, plausible.
0: It was a preposterous
1: abysmal
0: film. It was asinine. It was other big words for bad.
1: I want my 14 bucks back.
3: You didn't pay for the ticket.
0: I don't know why I saw it two times before this.
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0: start at the beginning.
1: He just kept coming. I never saw anything like it. He didn't say anything, he just kept moving in.
0: But then you say he attacked you.
1: Well, we didn't give him a chance. Ed grabbed a piece of wood and took a swing at him. That didn't stop him, he caught the end. That's all I remember.
0: But you don't look like a guy who frightens so easy.
1: How would you feel if somebody with a crazy helmet with pipes sticking out of it came at you in the dark? Look, I know this sounds crazy, but there wasn't any head in that helmet.
0: No head. No head at all.
1: It's the truth. The truth. The truth.

0: No, no, that's not my type of song.
1: That's not my type of song.

0: 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Yeah.
1: Not that type of song.
0: No, that's not my type of song.
1: Not that type of song.
0: No, that's not my type of song.
1: That's not my type of song.
2: Robin Hood and Little John walking through the forest, laughing back and forth at what the other has to say. Reminiscing this and that and having such a good time. Oodle lolly, golly, what a day. Never ever thinking there was danger in the water they were drinking, they just guzzled it down. Never dreaming that a scheming sheriff and his posse was watching them and gathering around. Robin Hood and Little John running through the forest, jumping fences, dodging trees and trying to get away. Contemplating nothing but escaping from

0: And so accordingly, the subject of this evening is Death's Black Train is coming. And it is. And it pauses at the foot of every man and every woman's bed. 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The steam of your name. 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And it may be here tonight.
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0: Well, check it out, my friend. 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
1: Oh, it tasted marvelous. Oh, I wanted him so much to spank me.
2: 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This is Smokey Robinson. Have a super happy Christmas and a most successful coming year.
3: What's happening, y'all? This is Chop, and I want you to check out my daddy's new album, Malice in Wonderland. 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
0: Please state your name for the record.
1: Daniel Ocean.
0: Thank you. Mr. Ocean, the purpose of this hearing is to determine whether, if released, you are likely to break the law again. While this was your first conviction, you have been implicated, though never charged, in over a dozen other confidence schemes and frauds. What can you tell us about this?
1: As you say, ma'am, I was never charged.
2: Mr. Ocean, what we're trying to find out is, was there a reason you chose to commit this crime? Or was there a reason you simply got caught this time?
1: My wife left me. I was upset. I got into a self-destructive pattern.
3: If released, is it likely you'd fall back into a similar pattern?
1: She already left me once. I don't think she'd do it again just for kicks.
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6: Honorary Forest Ranger Betty White here, lending a hand to my dear friend Smokey Bear, because for years he's only said,
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0: whoa. I'm DJ Samson. I got a reputation to uphold, and there's a lot of things I would do for you guys, but I'm not playing that shit.
1: What the fuck you talking about, yo? That shit is hot, son. You know what I'm saying? Illbot's rapping over
2: Stevie,
1: Europe.
2: Stevie, I do a lot of stuff for you guys. I'm producing you guys. It's whack.
0: Amen.
3: Y'all are fucking retards is what y'all are. Y'all are fucking retards. You know what I'm saying? Sean, I was going to let you have my baby. Yo, it's son, just, you got to... It's Europe, son. Live by the Europe, die by the Europe.
0: Do you even know who I am?
3: DJ Samson, better recognize?
0: Exactly. And once I play that song, it's over with.
3: What if we chopped and screwed it?
0: Then it will be hot.
4: Here we go, yo.
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0: Hello, baby. What is it? Hello, baby. What is it?
1: Good morning. Good morning.
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Believe it or not, I had a full head of hair when I started listening to this station.

Hi, it's Olivia Munn with my shelter pets, Frankie and Chance. Say hi, guys. When I adopted them, I discovered that they both have incredible personalities. Chance's sole purpose in life is to love and to be loved. Frankie is a little bit of a scoundrel and always entertaining. They're a little bit of a lot of things, but they're all pure love. 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

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My name is Russell Teresi, and you are listening to WUVT FM 90.7 in Blacksburg and 101.9 FM in Roanoke. I am sitting in today till about 9 o'clock. Alumni used to go to school here and coming up to take the chance to do some radio. So, happy Sunday. It is 6:15 Eastern Time. And are you part of a nonprofit looking to announce something on our airwaves? If you would like to submit a public service announcement to be read on the air, WUVT invites you to visit our website and navigate to the Public Service Announcements tab to submit a PSA. If you have any questions about this process, feel free to email our public relations director, Maeve O'Reilly, at omaeve@wuvt.vt.edu. And I would say nothing screams Sunday morning like some Jane's Addiction.

0: some Jane's Addiction for you from Nothing Shocking and Jane Says. And prior to that was Been Caught Stealing from the Jane's Addiction album Ritual, De Lo Habitual. My name's Russ Teresi, sitting with you at 6:25 on Sunday morning, playing some songs for the Hogan Campers. Good luck to the Saints today in their field hockey game. And starting off again, or continuing again, with some Juanes de Addiction.
1: Señores y señoras, nosotros tenemos más influencia con sus hijos que tú tienes, pero los queremos. 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

Good morning. Oops. The Blacksburg Community Band invites you to a Memorial Day concert to remember our heroes on Monday. I'm sorry. 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My name is Russ Teresi, sitting with you, and you just heard a bunch of songs for the Hogans, Radiohead, and Paranoid Android from OK Computer, Alice in Chains, Rotten Apple from Jar of Flies, Living Color, The Cult of Personality from the album Vivid, and three Jane's Addiction songs going backwards, Stop from Ritual De Lo Habitual, Jane Says from Nothing Shocking. And we start the whole thing off with Been Caught Stealing from Ritual De Lo Habitual. Alrighty, keeping it going with the Pixies.

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1: 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You just heard John Mayall, some acoustic blues from his album The Turning Point, and that was California, preceded by the Black Keys, The Weight of Love, from their album Turn Blue. And then from ending the last hour, The Police, The Bed's Too Big Without You, from Regatta de Blanc, Liz Phair, Polyester Bride from White Chocolate Space Egg. And we started that set off with the Pixies, and here

Comes Your Man from the album Doolittle. And I'd like to thank Doug Hill. Shout out to Doug for getting me into the station today, and to Linda DeVito and Lynn. Thank you for everything. And this song is for Doug. This is John Mayall from the album Blues for Laurel Canyon. And that was one of the albums he made with Mick Taylor, who went on to be the guitarist for the Rolling Stones for a while, which was my favorite Stones period when they did Sticky Fingers and It's Only Rock and Roll, Goat's Head Soup, Exile on Main Street, and Get Your Ya-Ya's Out. And this song starts really slow, but it ends with some great guitar. So it's a kind of a long song, good for a Sunday morning. And if you feel like calling with a request, it is, the number is 540-231-9888. So that's 540-231-WUVT. John Mayall, Fly Tomorrow, Mick Taylor on guitar.

got to be goodbye, for tomorrow's over, I'll be in the sky. Fly tomorrow, well, it's gotta be goodbye.

The Grateful Dead from the album In the Dark and West LA Fade Away. Back in my going to see the Dead days in the 80s, they used to play that song before the album came out. The album came out in 87. I remember seeing the Dead in 83 at Richmond, and they played that. And I didn't know the name of the song, but I loved the song. And it's a Grateful Dead kind of day. So before that was Weather Report Suite from the album Wake of the Flood. And we started off with John Mayall, Fly Tomorrow from Blues for Laurel Canyon. I'm sorry, Blues from Laurel Canyon. And that was for Doug. Do you find yourself drinking on days where you plan not to? Have you ever wondered if you have a drinking problem? If so, you're not alone. There are plenty of others just like you that can help. You can attend an Alcoholics Anonymous meeting every Sunday night. You can attend an Alcoholics Anonymous meeting every night at 7:30 p.m. at 203 East Roanoke Street, Blacksburg, Virginia, a safe place for recovery. So, my name is Russ Teresi, sitting in here on WUVT FM 90.7 in Blacksburg, and I was talking to my friend Matt LaBarge yesterday, who's listening, and we just had to agree that this is one of the best songs I have ever played on the radio. 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

George Benson on a Sunday morning, 8:15 on WUVT, and that is This Masquerade from his album Reason, written by Leon Russell. And before that was the title cut to Reason, and also obviously from the same album. And prior to that, The Chameleons UK and Caution from the album Strange Times, and Genesis for Matt, All in a Mouse's Night from Wind and Wuthering. So the story there, and I did talk about the Grateful Dead. Yes, the story there with Matt is that my very, very, very first show on WUVT was in March of 1982, and it's kind of a long story, so I'll spare you the details. But I was on from 12 to 3 on a Saturday night, and Matt called me up and asked to play that song, which I had never heard. I had heard of Genesis, I had never heard that song. And actually, that's probably the first time I've listened to that song since then. And that was, what, 44 years ago. So Matt and I were talking about it yesterday. He goes, isn't that just like one of the best songs you've ever played? I'm like, yes, absolutely it is. So I thought, if we still have it, and this is probably the same copy, I am sure it's the same copy that we had in 1982. I do not doubt that for a minute. But anyway, all right, so WUVT would like to remind you not to drink and drive. It doesn't matter how much you've drunk or where you're going. Alcohol impairs your hand-eye coordination, and operating a motor vehicle while under its influence can be fatal. Do yourself a favor. If you think you might be drunk, you are and shouldn't be driving. I'd like to thank Doug Hill again for lending me the card to get into the building today. Thank you, Doug. Thank you, Linda and Len, for everything. And also, going back to Matt, he and I went to high school together at Kempsville, and we had a mutual friend, I think Matt knows him, Mark Estep. And a couple months ago, I was talking to Mark. He says, hey, next time you're on WUVT, play Traffic, Low Spark of the High Heel Boys, the live version. I want to hear the whole 15 minutes of it.

A year ago, we had an album out called Nantucket Sleigh Ride. Yeah. We'd like very much now to do the title tune from that album.

Mountain from their live album, The Road Goes Forever On, and Nantucket Sleigh Ride. That's all of side two. When I was in high school, my coach gave that to me, George Pacello. He gave me that album. He said, I don't want this anymore. You can have it. And I used to put the headphones on and play side two, falling asleep at night a lot of times. And obviously would be asleep before the song was over. But anyway, Need to Talk? The RAF Crisis Hotline offers 24/7 empathy and support. Whether you're in a crisis situation or if you want to talk about your stressful day, trained volunteers are ready to listen. Call 540-961-8400 to speak with someone who cares. That number again is 540-961-8400. Prior to Mountain, we heard Traffic from the album On the Road and the live version of The Low Spark of High Heel Boys. That was from Marquee Step. Okay, well, my name is Russ Teresi, 10 till 9, actually 8 till 9 on Sunday morning. I appreciate you listening. Next up is Jerry Garcia and Mel Saunders. I think this album just came out. I got it last week. It's from, they have this series of live stuff they do with the Garcia Band. And let me tell you, the Garcia Band, if you haven't listened to them, they're a lot different than the Grateful Dead. It's if you thought the Grateful Dead was slow, it's even slower. And I haven't listened to this yet. This is Imagine, which I'm assuming is a John Lennon song. And this is from, let's see, it says Jerry Garcia and Mel Saunders, September 25th, 1971, and Lion's Share, which I'm assuming is the name of the venue, in San Anselmo, California. I'm not saying that right. Anselmo. That's the name. That's how you say it. Anselmo. All right, let's give it up. Let's give it a chance.

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And we are riding the train with Michelle Schacht.

Those three songs were literally made to go together. They just run together on the album. Bye Bye Love, Moving in Stereo, and All Mixed Up from the Car is the first album, second side, tracks 2, 3, and 4. And again, you just can't play one without playing all of them. I know, right? I mean, seriously. So thank you for listening. Shout out to Brenda. Thanks for calling. It is 9:15. And you're listening to WUVT FM 90.7 in Blacksburg and 101.9 in Roanoke. My name is Russ Teresi, sitting in today for a little bit. I'll be back on tomorrow, filling in for Linda DeVito, doing the Winds of Change. That show goes from 9 till 1. I might come in by 8 because I'm staying here in town, so I could easily get in. If you're looking for something to do today, the Blacksburg Community Band invites you to a Memorial Day concert to remember our heroes on Sunday, May 24th at 1 p.m. That's today at Warm Hearth Village Center. Admission is free and open to the public. All right, and before the Cars was Michelle Shocked from her album Short, Sharp, Shocked. No, I didn't say that right. We'll try that again. Before the Cars was Michelle Shocked from her album Short, Sharp, Shocked. And that was If Love Was a Train, first song on the second side. Great, great vibe to that song. And Jerry Garcia and Merle Saunders before that with the instrumental version of Imagine. That was from their album Garcia Alive, Volume 22, September 25th, 1971, at San Anselmo, California. All right. Well, next up is, I think we're going to go next with... Yes, I believe we're going to go next with George Benson again. He has an album I found here at the station, The Other Side of Abbey Road. And I got a quick side story for you. So if Matt is still listening, I used to work at this radio station in Tidewater for a year and a half called WOFM. And one day I was on, it was like a Saturday morning or a Sunday morning. It was early, it was like 6 o'clock. And it had been raining for like 2 weeks. And I had made this comment that I'd like to welcome the sun back to Tidewater. And Matt really liked it. And when I did that, the song I played was Here Comes the Sun by the Beatles. So this is The Other Side of Abbey Road. And this is going to be George Benson doing Here Comes the Sun and I Want You.

George Benson, and on Broadway, that's for Brenda, who called and said she likes the Drifters and beach music, and that's the closest to the Drifters we'll get here today. And prior to that was George Benson from The Other Side of Abbey Road, and Here Comes the Sun, and I Want You. Keeping it going with Alison Moore covering Neil Young from her album Show.

old 97s from the album Fight Songs and Murder or Heart Attack. I just saw them in concert. It was a couple weeks ago. It was about a month ago at Elevation 27 in Virginia Beach, and they played that song. I'm thinking, I got to play that on Move It. So there you go. And before that was Alison Moore from the album Show and her cover of Neil Young's Don't Cry, No Tears. And, you know, back in the day, in 1989 and 90, I worked at a radio station in Tidewater in Chesapeake called WOFM, On the Border Radio. And I remember them playing this. There was an album out at the time called The Last Temptation of Elvis, because it was a playoff on the movie Last Temptation of Christ by Scorsese. So there's a song on there by the Jesus and Mary Chain called Guitar Man. And actually, I think it might have been when I was coming home from that concert that I was just talking about, the old 97s. Len was playing Jesus and Mary Chain. And I said, you know, I wish I could find that song. I wonder if I could get that album. And I had tried a few years ago, and I couldn't find it. But I found it this time, and it was not expensive. And so I'm donating it to Woove It, but I figured since I have it here, I'm going to go ahead and play Guitar Man. So this is the Jesus and Mary Chain from The Last Temptation of Elvis. And Guitar Man.

Some spoken guitar there from Los Lobos from the album Colossal Head, Mas y Mas. I used to hear that back in the early 90s. A station at home would play that, and I just love that song. That is fantastic. And prior to that was the Jesus and Mary Chain and Guitar Man from The Last Temptation of Elvis, also from around like 1989. I wanted to tell you one more time that the Blacksburg Community Band invites you to a Memorial Day concert to remember our heroes on Sunday, May 24th at 1 p.m. So that's today at Warm Hearth Village Center. Admission is free and open to the public. So you are listening to WUVT. My name is Russell Teresi. It's 10 till 10, or for you other folks, the kids, 9:50. And let's see, what's up next? I forgot what I queued up. So, I know, old 97s. This is from the album The Grand Theater, Volume 1, and it is Please Hold On While the Train is Moving.

Laura Cantrell from the EP Trains and Boats and Planes, and Yonder Comes a Freight Train. Prior to that, Old 97s from the Grand Theater Volume 1, and Please Hold On While the Train is Moving. 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My name is Russ Teresi. I'm going to head out of here in a little bit. I'm going to close out with Garcia from that Merle Saunders and Jerry Garcia album, Summertime. Kind of a slow version of that song. At least that's the way it sounds from the start. But first, I would call it a request from my friend Matt LaBarge, but it was more like a demand, actually. And we don't have a box for demands. We have a box for requests to check, but not for demands. So I'm going to call it a request, but just know when you look at it, it was really a demand. And this is Tom Waits from Bone Machine. And it was funny because it was either yesterday or the day before, one of the DJs on Move It played two songs from Bone Machine. And I'm like, huh, Tom Waits. Huh. I kind of missed the boat on Tom Waits. I know I should like him more than I do. Not to disparage him, I'm just saying that's more of a statement on me. I'm just kind of missing the party on that one. So I chose the first song, which is Earth Died Screaming. We'll see how this goes. Thank you, Matt.

Jerry Garcia and Merle Saunders from Garcia Live, Volume 22, September 25th, 1971. And that is from Lion's Share in San Anselmo, California. Hey, I think I said it right that time. My name is Russ Teresi. I'm heading out. I'll be back tomorrow filling in for Linda DeVito. My friend Teresa will be joining me. That tomorrow's show is Winds of Change. I'll probably be here at 8 o'clock. Show starts at 9, but I'll probably be here at 8 for the, if you want to watch us rehearse. No, I'm kidding. Are you a band looking to be heard across our airwaves? WUVT's Local Zone is hosting bands here in our station. 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For more information, you can contact our production manager, Harrison Casey, at Harrison C. So that's HARRISONC at WUVT.VT.EDU. Really cool guy, Harrison, too. All right, so I'm going to turn it over to the automation. Thank you for listening. I appreciate it. I had a great time playing a lot of slow Sunday morning songs. It was a lot of fun. Got to play some stuff I've always wanted to play but didn't really want to take the time to do, like the Mountain.

Give yourself to anyone, give yourself away. Don't be a nightingale for anyone with space to fill. If I could, I'd be your star again and fall across your falling sky. It takes a lot of little

0: Why on earth shouldn't the French fleet proceed?
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0: That's nonsense. What trouble could there be, man? 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

but I couldn't show you, cause I know you, and I know what you can do, and I don't wanna war with you, I won't afford it. You get sore even when you win. And you maim when you're on offense, but you kill when you're on defense, and you've got them all convinced that you're the means and the end. All the VIPs and PYTs and wannabes, afraid not being your friend. And I've always been too smart for that, but you know what, my heart was not. I took it like a kid, you see. The cool kids voted to get rid of me. 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It stole my fun, it stole my fun.

the way she was saying I'm not stylish enough and I cry too much and I listen because I hadn't found my own voice yet. So all I could hear was the noise that people make when they don't know shit. But I didn't know that yet. I grew up in the shoes they told me I could fill. When they came around, I would stand real still. A girl can roll her eyes at me and kill. I got the idea I wasn't real. I thought being blacklisted would be grist for the mill.

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So, welcome, my lovely listeners. This is the Cohorts in Cahoots show, and more specifically, the Classical Cohorts, where I am going to try to bring you 2 hours of classical or orchestral or instrumental or harmonical music. 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I have a hard time finding the music because we literally have like thousands of albums, and they're in a very, well, if they're in any order, it's very difficult to decipher, but I will try my darndest to get on what you like to hear. So, that being said, I'll just keep on playing the music. Hope you enjoy.

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Well, I'm just popping in here very quickly to give you a PS Yay. While we are running low on summer PS Yays, so if you would like something read, please reach out to our program director. You can do that on the internet on our website, www.wuvt.vt.edu, because I do not have that information right in front of me. 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All right, so we listened to some Berliner Philharmoniker with some also Sprach Zarathustra. Before that, we had two songs off A Man and a Woman motion picture soundtrack, and we had a compilation from Gone with the Wind by the Mantovani Orchestra, and we've had some Brahms, and yeah, so we've had a lot of just beautiful classic music. I am trying to find a request, but in the meantime, I will go ahead and play this song for you. I hope you enjoy.

Alrighty. Well, it is that time of day, the top of the hour, that I need to jump on here and let you know that you are listening to WUVT 90.7 FM, coming to you from Blacksburg, and 101.9 FM coming to you from Roanoke. And if you're listening on the World Wide Web, that is extra exciting. And we're happy to have all of our listeners, wherever you're listening, however you're listening. Welcome to the Cohorts in Cahoots Classical Show, where I am taking a time away from our regular slot to play some classical music, some soundtracks, some instrumentals, some Shine on Harvest Moon, some songs that just don't go played maybe as often that we have here in the studio. So I just got to do a little shout out for DJ M, who did the Cohorts in Cahoots show last night, and it was a fantastic job. So if you're bored today and you want to know what are these Cohorts in Cahoots all about, you can go back and listen to the show from last night. It was a great job, M. So that being said, I'm going to move on to a request from Tom and Floyd. It is some George Gershwin. Here we go.

0: All right. Well, we have DJ MCJ in the house. Say hi, MCJ.
1: Hello, how are you?
0: Yeah, he's on Monday. Saturday's 1 to 3. 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

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So my child played this song last night. It came from the Finnish section of the studio, and I loved it. So I am playing it now. Here we go.

Now, Fiddler on the Roof sounds a little crazy, doesn't it? Well, you're right, because that's not a fiddle. That's a harmonica. We're harmonica players, and this is a medley of tunes all about the little village of Anatevka. Well, like fiddlers on the roof, try to scratch out a pleasant tune without breaking their necks. It isn't easy, but they do it. And why do they do it? I can tell you in one word. Tradition. In Anatevka, they have a tradition for everything. How to eat, how to sleep, how to work. That too. Now you may wonder, how did this tradition get started? Well, I'll tell you, I don't know, but it's a tradition. And because of this tradition, everyone in Anatevka knows who he is and what God expects him to do. And that's tradition.

And in the circle of the little village, there are many, many, many types. For instance, there's Sammy the tailor, Jaime the butcher, Solomon the candlestick maker. But the best known of all is Yenta the matchmaker.

all the people in Anatevka, there was none quite like Tevye. Tevye was a man whom nothing in life could down, and he considered himself a man of great learning. In fact, his speech was practically a series of quotations from the Holy Book, mostly misquotations. But he had a close relationship with God and often carried on conversations like this. Dear God, I know you made many, many poor people, and I realize it's no shame to be poor, but it's no great honor either. So what would have been so terrible if I had a small fortune?

0: Need to talk? Raft Crisis Hotline offers 24/7 empathy and support. Whether you're in a crisis situation or if you want to talk about your stressful day, trained volunteers are ready to listen. Call 540-961-8400 to speak with someone who cares. Okay, well, in addition to the excitement of MCJ in the studio, as some of you may know, we have Thor. Let's turn on Thor. He's our harmonica expert, proficionado. What other words would you use to describe yourself, Thor?
1: Just a player.
0: Player. Okay, he's a player, ladies. All right,
1: a
0: well,
1: player.
0: Tell us what you have to say, Thor.
1: Welcome to Breathing the Blues. We've been breathing, not blues exactly, but we've been enjoying the Harmonicats for the last few minutes. The Harmonicats were a harmonica trio or quartet. They all played different kinds of harmonicas, some small like you would find at a drugstore in the old days, others giant ancient instruments, and they were masters of it. If you are a master, then you'll know everything I'm about to talk about. But if you'd like to become a master harmonica player, then I'm glad you're here, because we wanted to talk about a few things with you. We're going to listen to some great harp songs in just a moment. But before we do that, I would like you to grab your C harp if you have it. If you have a C harp, grab it and maybe join me. And let's breathe in and out for just a moment. Meg was just talking about stressful situations and how best to deal with crises. One way I deal with stress and crises is with a harmonica. I have this low C harmonica. It's very bassy and it's very soothing to me. I wonder if you enjoy it. I'm just going to breathe in and out for just a moment. If you have a harmonica, you could join me, or you could just breathe in and out.

So that's a low C harmonica, which you could buy from a specialist place or maybe online. Here's a more conventional harmonica, maybe like the one you have. It's a C harmonica. You could used to be able to buy them everywhere. Now you can't buy them at so many places, but you could buy them at Fret Mill in Roanoke. You could buy them at Bridge Caldro in Christiansburg. They have harmonicas as well. Here's a C. I'm playing the exact same thing, just an octave higher.

So I wanted to talk about HarpTab because HarpTab is something that some people really like. It is not my favorite because I don't play like that necessarily. I play more blues or bluegrass or classic rock, improvisational music. But if you like stuff written down, there's something called HarpTab that you could find online. HarpTab, if you find it, and it talks about the strings on your instrument. You've got the wrong harp, so keep looking. Harp is also an abbreviation for harmonica, and tab stands for tablature. So it is music written out for harmonica. Here's an example of some HarpTab, which I don't play all the time, but this is Beethoven's Ninth Symphony, the Ode to Joy, for just a moment. You can see what kind of stuff you could do.

I don't know that note. I apologize for my mix up there, but that's a note that I always miss. And it illustrates that harp tab is not what I do all the time, but I do know people that love it. I taught a class last December at Virginia Tech, and a student in that class really liked harp tab. And she says she learned a lot of songs and she plays them at parties. And I want to go to those parties. She has not invited me yet, but maybe she will one day. Maybe you've been to those parties. I hope you have. But she likes playing stuff that's already written down. There are thousands and thousands of harp tabs online. Look them up. For example, if I wanted to do What a Wonderful World by Louis Armstrong, I would type in a search engine, What a Wonderful World, harp tab, and it would take me to it. And I could learn that and play it for the rest of my life if I wanted to, at parties or just for my own enjoyment. Speaking of your own enjoyment, let's hear a song. This first song, you can help me, can't you? Yes. This first song is a tune by Billy Boy Arnold, who's one of my all-time favorite harp players. I hope he's one of yours. He played most famously with the amazing Bo Diddley. Here's a song called I Wish You Would by Billy Boy Arnold.

So that was Little Walter doing a song by Willie Dixon, Mellow Down Easy, one of my all-time favorites. Both of those guys we just listened to, Billy Boy Arnold of Chicago, Little Walter of Louisiana, are all-time harmonica greats. If you want to become an all-time harmonica great, consider Harp Tab, as we discussed. Let me give you two tips if you want to investigate Harp Tab. One is, you maybe, probably, want a pucker. That is like you're kissing your grandma or your pet. You pucker and make a hole in your lips so you get a single note as opposed to a bunch of notes. For example, if I'm careless with my pucker, I sound like this. So I'm not puckering very tightly, but I want to pucker a little more. And instead, I will sound like this when I play the beginning of What a Wonderful World It Will Be. So you can tell the difference. Practice puckering, get good single notes. If you would like to know what a single note should sound like, use your clean fingers. And let's say I'm beginning the Ninth Symphony of Beethoven on note 6. And there are all these holes I don't know because I can't see the instrument because it's in my mouth where the 6 is. So what I'll do is I'll take my two clean fingers and I will cover the 5 hole with one fingertip. I will cover the 7 hole with another fingertip. What's in between? That's 6 blow, and I'll blow. And that's exactly what it should sound like. And you can use that to orient yourself on the harmonica. If you have any questions, feel free to call, or I will be back next week. This is Breathe in the Blues, a presentation of WooVit and the New River Blues Society. Thanks for joining me. Here's our last tune. This is a tune by one of my favorite players of Mississippi. This is Carrie Bell. He's got to go. I do too. Thanks for listening.

Good afternoon. This is DJ Breaststroke, and you are listening to WUVT FM 90.7 Blacksburg and 101.9 FM in Roanoke. I'm going to start off with Spoiled by Your Love by Anita Ward, and I'll talk a little bit more about the set list in about 15 minutes. Enjoy.

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We're going to move on to Summer Madness by Kool & the Gang while I try and resolve that issue real quick. Thank you for being patient.

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They spell out the usernames and whatnot so clearly, which is very helpful, but somehow I'm still unable to read them super cleanly. Anyways, I figured out the issue with Anita Bell earlier. It turns out that I had accidentally clicked the 45 RPM button. That never occurred to me as the issue, since I don't ever use 45 RPM records, or at least I've never used one in the studio. So I guess that just exposes my lack of knowledge about records specifically, but hopefully I'll be able to play that same song a little later in the queue. What I just played was Memory of Our Love by Donny Hathaway.

later, probably closer to like 4 o'clock or so, it's gonna get a bit more disco-y, if that makes any sense at all. Typically I like to start with like the slower songs in my set lists, if you haven't listened to me before. But again, I do highly encourage listener participation, so if you are interested in making a request, you can call in at 540-231-9888, and I will see what I can find in the studio for you. All right, enjoy.

Do you find yourself drinking on days where you planned not to? Have you ever wondered if you have a drinking problem? If so, you're not alone. There are plenty of others just like you that can help. You can attend an Alcoholics Anonymous meeting every night at 7:30 p.m. at 203 East Roanoke Street, Blacksburg, Virginia, a safe place for recovery. That was You Are My Heaven by Roberta Flack featuring Donnie Hathaway. Before that was a cover of Feel Like Making Love from the Harold Wheeler Consort. I played another one from them earlier, Black Cream. Before that was Give Me Your Love by Curtis Mayfield, and then Joy and Pain by Maze featuring Frankie Beverly. Up next, I'm gonna do my best to play that Anita Ward song correctly this time. Hope everyone had a restful weekend. Yesterday, I attended my first ever lesbian wedding, and I had a great time. So shout out to the newlyweds, the Kiltons. They combined their last names. I don't know if they're listening right now. I assume not at this time, especially because they had their big day yesterday, but they combined their last names, Kim and Tilton. I thought that was genius. So I hope that you're just about as excited about that as I am. But yeah, awesome night full of love and food and dancing. And I realized never mind. I had a thought, but it escaped me. I'm gonna have a nice rainy week up at my new job. That's why I wasn't here last weekend, is because the gap between my graduation day and my start date was 4 days. I had about 4 days to get all my stuff figured out. so not a lot of cushion time at all, which is totally fine. But I was like, you know what? I can sacrifice the show today, because I was just super stressed out and getting my all my things together. I guess I just don't have that much to talk about because DJ Hurricane, who is typically here in the studio with me, if I start to ramble or go off topic or whatnot, DJ Hurricane is typically the one to bring us back and say something funny and just keep the conversation going at least somewhat naturally. But because I don't have that, I think I might just be struggling a bit today. But anyways, hope you're enjoying the music. If I don't say the title and artist of a song that you enjoy that I've played, you can go to our website at wvt.vt.edu. And if you click on the last 15 tab, you can see the last 15 tracks that were played. Just a helpful tidbit in case I don't state the name of the song. But we're gonna continue chugging along with this playlist. I've got about an hour 15 left. Be back in about 15. Enjoy.

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That was Ladies Night by Kool and the Gang. I really enjoy that one. I listened to it. I was gonna say I'm not going to complain because it is a very pretty drive, but I do have to drive up a mountain for work. And it's given me a lot of time. It's given me about an hour a day to listen to whatever music I can find. I usually use Spotify just because I don't think it's the best streaming platform, but I do pay too much for it, so that's what I use. But anyways, I've been able to find some pretty decent music that way, but I listened to that song, Ladies Night, driving up. There's just something about disco music. It'll make you want to drive fast. I know, crazy, which you can't do when you're driving up and down a mountain, so. Don't know where I was going with that. Before that was Heaven Is By Your Side by Delegation. Before that was Spoiled By Your Love by Anita Ward. Her voice is naturally that high. It was not sped up this time, I promise. You Are My Heaven, Roberta Flack, featuring Donny Hathaway, and I believe that I already mentioned that. Again, you can find all of this information at wvt.vt.edu. Yeah, I'm gonna play some DeBarge, Stephanie Mills, Quincy Jones, Stevie Wonder, all of the good stuff. Without my cohort here, I'm struggling trying to find things to talk about, unfortunately. I will mention, I was... It was very impromptu, but I was asked to be the MC for my friend's wedding yesterday. And again, I mean, this is it's just a brain fart moment, I guess. I've had a lot of those in the past 3 or 4 days, but she had sent me a text initially asking me if I could hold the mic, and I sort of just assumed it would have been like a physical task that I was required to do, and I was like, yeah, sure, of course. Of course what they meant was for me to MC, and they were like, well, you'll be fine, you're a WUVT DJ. And to that I would argue, I mean, if you listen to me, you know that even this is a tall order on certain days, and so... I think I did a very mediocre job. It was very sweet for them to have asked me to do so. But yeah, just because I'm a WUVT DJ does not mean that I'm cool, calm, and collected on the mic. I certainly was not last night. I was pacing around, so nervous. But anyways, up next, we'll play Stay With Me by DeBarge. We'll continue on with sort of like the disco funk sort of theme for today. Again, this is DJ Brushstroke. I'm on until 5 o'clock. And the number of songs I have left, I'll take us right up to 5 o'clock, if not a little over. But yeah, I hope you enjoy.

vacuum. That was What You Gonna Do With My Lovin' by Stephanie Mills. Before that was Baby I'm Scared of You by Womack and Womack. And before that was Stay With Me by DeBarge. That was the one, I knew that I had put something on this playlist that was a pretty well-known sample. Foolish by Ashanti, I'm sure a lot of the listeners are familiar with that one, but that one, among others, samples DeBarge's Stay With Me. Before that, I already talked about Ladies Night by Kool & the Gang. I'm gonna play one more Kool & the Gang song before my set is up. Just gonna continue on with the music. I feel like this is a pretty low energy set for me, unfortunately. Again, I hope everyone is having a great weekend. I hope everyone is having a restful Sunday. And I'll continue on with the music.

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If you would like to submit a public service announcement to be read on air, WUVT invites you to visit our website and navigate to the Public Service Announcements tab to submit a PSA. 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All right, that was Easier to Love by Sister Sledge. Before that was You Are My Starship by Norman Connors featuring Michael Henderson. Before that was In the Mood by Tyrone Davis. And before that was Betcha Wouldn't Hurt Me by Quincy Jones. All right, the set is coming to a close in about 10-ish minutes or so. Up next, we have Group Therapy on air from 5 to 7 p.m. Yeah, I guess I'll just close out by saying, again, hope everyone is having a great rest of their weekend. I can hear some noise in the background of my headphones right now. Yeah, hope everyone has had a great weekend, and I hope that tomorrow you have a blessed Memorial Day. And I will be back next week, 3 to 5 p.m., to play some more music for you guys. So enjoy.

Good afternoon, everyone. 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This is Groove Therapy. You probably haven't heard my show in a while because I haven't had a show in a while. So yeah, here's that. Up first, I got some sticks.

Gee, talk about avant-garde. What was that? Anyways, you just heard Toccata by Emerson, Lake & Palmer. Before that, I had Mr. Roboto by Styx. It's a big favorite of mine, mainly because it's in the TV show Mr. Robot. One really silly bit of information about that is the entire story of the Mr. Robot TV show seems to be built backwards from the lyrics of the Styx song. In fact, like there are quotes from the show that line up directly with the song somehow. I don't know what the writer and director Sam Esmail was thinking when he made that, but I think it's really interesting. But also it's really funny because that Styx album is like a rock opera, so it already has a story. It's just been like twisted in a different way, I guess, for film storytelling or whatever. I don't know. Anyways, time is currently 5:15, and I have to read you a PSA. Man, I'm still so rusty. It's been like 6 months since I've been on air. Do you find yourself drinking on days when you planned not to? Have you ever wondered if you have a drinking problem? If so, you're not alone. There are plenty of others just like you that can help. You can attend an Alcoholics Anonymous meeting every night at 7:30 p.m. at 203 East Roanoke Street, Blacksburg, Virginia. A safe place for recovery. So, you can call in if you want at 540-231-9888 or 540-231-WVT. I'll pick up and say something, or you could say something. Tell me how awful my show is. I'm going to keep spinning vinyl. And yeah, have a good day. Up next is Genesis.

What's up, gamers? It's 5:30. You just heard Black on Black on Black by Frog. Before that was Goodbye Stranger by Supertramp. Before that was Turn It On Again by Genesis. 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Honestly, I forgot how hard it was to play physical media all the time. So I'm kind of racing over here. And every moment that I space out, I'm like, crap, I have to get back to tossing music everywhere. Anyways, up next is, what's up next? Wool in the Wash by Crying. Love that song. Anyways, stay tuned. I'll see you in 15 minutes.

0: 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Whether you're in a crisis situation or if you want to talk about your stressful day, trained volunteers are ready to listen. Call 540-961-8400 to speak with someone who cares. You just heard Never in a Million Years by Asia. Before that was Tempest Fugit by Yes. Before that was Patriot by Crying. And before that was Tree Chopped Down by Swirlies. And before that was Wool in the Wash by Crying. Getting to the top of the hour. So that's like halfway through my show. I think I end at 7. Filling in for... I can't remember. Do you remember who has the slot?
1: From 5 to 7:30? No, I don't remember.
0: Gotcha.
1: I didn't even know you were going to be here until 7. I'm going to head out for a little bit.
0: Well,
1: I'll come back.
0: Gotcha. I'll be back at 6 with who I'm filling in for, so you don't miss them. Or so you know that you're missing them. Anyways, up next I got Genesis. More Genesis. Yay. Okay. See ya.

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One song later, we're at the top of the hour. 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I'm filling in for Gnocchi. And call in if you want a request. 540-231-9888. Got some more in store for you. Got the Doors up next. Pretty soon I'm gonna pivot to stuff that I actually wanna play, not just vinyl. More current music, I guess you could say. I got an hour left in this show. Enjoy. I'll see you later.

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You're currently listening to Inception by Max Roach and Abdullah Ibrahim. I haven't heard this one before. A bit scared to play it, but that's part of the process. Up next, I'll have some 10cc playing. And it's time for me to read a PSA. 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Honestly, if anything, this music makes it harder to read PSAs just because of the strange time signature. But anyways, back to it. I might cut this out, but whatever. See ya.

I'm so sorry. I cannot find 10cc for the life of me. I don't really know where numbers end up in alphabetical order, but they're not on the front. They're not in the beginning or the end. I will make a compromise, though. I'll find a disc, maybe, or you will hear 10cc tonight. I'm telling you. It might not be now. It might not be in the next 5 minutes, but you will hear it. I'm making it happen. Anyways, I'm going to let this one play because I don't really have anything to play. I spent so much time looking for that record. Anyways, see ya.

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See ya.

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I'm Groove Therapy. And you just heard Got to Give It Up by Marvin Gaye. And that was live. Good one. I love that. It's the first time listening to it. Up next I got Sonic Youth by viewer request. 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The VPI Cave Club can take it underground, literally. The VPI Cave Club is the National Speleological Society's first student grotto. 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Let your curiosity and your beard grow wild. I don't really ever understand what that PSA means. Like, what does having a beard have to do with exploring the mines, you know? I guess maybe, like, it's a stereotype or something. But who says I can't be beardless and go in the mines, you know? Gotta keep an open mind for these sorts of things. Anyways, up next is Candle by Sonic Youth.

teed up this song thinking I'd play it, but I almost forgot my tradition of playing Oh Lord. So I'll be playing that instead. How long is this song again? Oh well, I'll have 4 minutes to spare. I'll play some of this and fade it out. I'll catch y'all later. Thank you for listening. Up next is Billy Goat. Coming to bring you jams as always. Enjoy, and I'll see you around.

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You're tuned to the Billy Goats Hoedown, where you got the finest in country, folk, blues, and bluegrass in Southwest Virginia each and every Sunday evening. It's an Americana musical feast for your ears. This is Ryan Adams.

Joaquin and an old woman walks home from work. From another day in the fields and another day in the dirt. She lights a sacred candle next to an old photograph. And she says a prayer for a boy who fell between the cracks.

keen and an old woman walks off to work. To another day in the fields and another day in the dirt. She looks around at the children dropping rich men's fruit in their sacks. And she says a prayer for all of us trapped

From the album West of the West, that was Between the Cracks by Dave Alvin. Prior to that, we heard Ray Bonneville with Crossing Flowers, and that's from the album Bad Man's Blood. From the album Town Burned Down, we heard the title track, Town Burned Down by Adams Housecat, and we started the set with Ryan Adams doing Ashes and Fire, and that was the title track to that album. Do you find yourself drinking on days where you plan not to drink? Have you ever wondered if you have a drinking problem? If so, you're not alone. There are plenty of others just like you that can help. You can attend an Alcoholics Anonymous meeting every night at 7:30 p.m. at 203 East Roanoke Street, Blacksburg, Virginia. It's a safe place for recovery. T-Bone Burnett.

And I heard, as it were, the noise of thunder. 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

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Everybody won't be treated all the same. There'll be a golden ladder reaching down when the man comes around. 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Will you partake of that last offered cup, or disappear into the potter's ground when the man comes around?

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It's hard for thee to kick against the pricks. 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

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The whirlwind is in the thorn tree. It's hard for thee to kick against the pricks. In measured hundredweight and penny pounds,

And I heard a voice in the midst of the four beasts. And I looked, and behold, a pale horse. And his name that sat on him was Death. And Hell followed with him.

Ah, yes, some good old Jim Lauderdale. That's from the album Hope, and the title of the song was Sister Horizon. From Willie Nelson and Leon Russell, we heard Stormy Weather, and that's from the album One for the Road. From Cash Cabin Sessions Volume 3, we heard Like a Force of Nature from Todd Snyder. Buddy and Julie Miller did Till the Stardust Comes Apart, and that's from the album Breakdown on 20th Avenue South. From the album Walk Between the Raindrops, we heard the title track from James McMurtry. From Slade Cleese, we heard Cold and Lonely from Broke Down. Johnny Cash, The Man Comes Around, and that is the title to the American Four album, The Man Comes Around. And started the set with T-Bone Burnett doing There Would Be Hell to Pay from the album The True False Identity. WVT would like to remind you not to drink and drive. It doesn't matter how much you've drunk or where you're going. Alcohol impairs your hand-to-eye coordination, and operating a motor vehicle while under its influence can be fatal. Do yourself a favor. If you think you might be drunk, you are and shouldn't be driving. Let's turn it over to the ladies. This will be Allison Mora and Still This Side of Gone.

Indeed, Miss Loretta Lynn from the album Van Leer Rose. That was Have Mercy from Larkin Poe. We listened to You're the Devil in Disguise, and that's from their album Kindred Spirits. From the album Love, Shelby.